0: Lack Aversion.
1: Here for another round of Lack Aversion this Friday, it's Pacific Avenue. The Gerringong Boys put their groove on when they stepped into the studio in 2023. And now they're back again to put their spin on an original and a cover. Get around Lack Aversion with Pacific Avenue this Friday on Triple J Breakfast.

0: Tanmay Naveda with Triple J News. The Memorandum of Understanding aimed at ending the war in Iran and reopening the Strait of Hormuz has been signed early. Lauren Day with more.
1: The agreement had been due to be signed at an official ceremony in Switzerland on Friday, but the presidents of both the United States and Iran have done so early. The MOU includes an immediate and permanent ceasefire on all fronts, including Lebanon, and a reopening of the Strait of Hormuz without tolls for 60 days. It also means Iran can immediately sell oil and fuel, but leaves the key questions around the country's nuclear program to final negotiations.
0: The federal government has announced larger concessions for small business as part of its tax shake-up following complaints from business groups. The government will increase the small business threshold from turnover of up to $2 million to $10 million. Treasurer Jim Chalmers says that means 98% of all active businesses in Australia will get a 50% CGT concession.
2: As a consequence of these arrangements, this now means that every one of the 2.7 million active small businesses in this country will have access to generous CGT concessions.
0: Vodafone says most customers' mobile phone service has been restored following a major outage across the country this

0: Iran will never have a nuclear weapon, according to an agreement the countries reached with the United States to extend a ceasefire. So what else is in this 14-point plan that's now in effect? G'day, it's Dave Marchese. Coming up on Hack, we're getting into this. Also talking angertainment. We speak to a communications expert who says big business, politicians, everyone is trading on your anger online. So how can you spot rage bait, and will it always be like this?
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combination of soberdom is a combination of science.

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1: I'm not kidding. The text line is giving hottest 100 day with the sheer volume coming through on 0439.
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0: song was What's Wrong.
1: No, I know the song. I know that it's my technique on the scuba, how do you have any tips?
0: Why are you asking me? I'm not a good scuba.
1: You look like you know what you're doing when you scuba. Just two grown adults in the scuba in the studio. What about you?
0: Not that you can see, because we are on an audio medium. Yeah, a bit of George Smith there.
1: And not just any audio medium. This is Triple J. And on a Friday, we like to do a little thing called Like a Version. And tomorrow...

Kissing what? Kissing what? Kissing what? Kissing what?

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3: Yes. Santan. ST. Look, I see a lot of men let their jealousy creep in. 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

One of my favorite all-time feel-good tracks, Dreams, Fairy Tales, and Fantasies, ASAP Ferg, Brent Fires, and Salam Remy. I don't know about y'all, but I've been trying to find some good, cute winter songs, and this one definitely sits at top 10 in the playlist. I usually opt for real, like, depresso, like Twilight, like... But this one is different. I'm trying to search for the sunlight through the clouds. Bit poetic with it, you get me? Enough skunks talk though, I'm giving you all the sauce. I'm actually giving you all the sauce and I got to keep some for myself. Damn. New YG featuring JID and Absol, a collab for the times. In a bit though, Future and Tyler's new song that they've written for the World Cup. Another collab that's bound to echo throughout the world. I don't know much about this game, but I know the men are fine and I'm going to go for whoever wins. I'm just a girl and you're listening to The Hip Hop Show.

Hey, loving the smooth vibes on that one. R&B hour by the looks of things. Going back to 2021 with that bit of tunage. London MC Little Sims featuring vocals in there from Cleo Soul. That one.

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Triple J late night stat one was a bit of Kelly Holiday, certified Triple J favorite at this point, and half of Pinking Duck, who have announced, if they haven't already released it, they've released a new album, their first album that's coming your way this year. That was a track of his called Ecstasy. It came in at number 96 on the Hottest 100 last year. And speaking of songs that came in on the Hottest 100 before that, we heard our hot back for this evening. It was Triple J's Ocean Alley with Deepest Darkness that came in at number 56 in the Hottest 100 of 2022. Shout out to Darcy, who has just texted in saying, in some sort of vague sporting terms, he's just gone and done it. And it was actually a great song. I know, right? Isn't it great when it works out that you're

Aversion. Here for another round of Lack Aversion this Friday, it's Pacific Avenue. You can be my roller coaster when you get down, bring it closer. The Gerringong boys put their groove on when they stepped into the studio in 2023. And now they're back again to put their spin on an original and a cover. Get around Lack Aversion with Pacific Avenue this Friday on Triple J Breakfast.

2023, the year I really felt. I was looking in the mirror, staring back at someone else. I lost my mind. That part of me I've left behind, and now

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Atlanta, tell you about my run, you know what I'm saying? Ask Pluto,

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0: Will we spiritually satisfy Sienna? We will have to see. What about you, Katie, in Newcastle? Are you another Gleek?
1: Yes, I'm a massive Gleek fan.
0: Yes, okay. Well, darling, you've got the mic. What is the cover? What song do you hope that Pacific Avenue will cover from Glee?

0: Me and my sisters think it's going to be Don't Stop Believing by Journey.
1: Oh.
2: Yes. Don't stop believing. Hold on to that feeling. Streetlight.
1: As a non-Gleek, this is the one I know. This is the one I knew was everywhere. I'm familiar. I was forced to watch
3: this. The red shirts, come on now. That is probably one of the biggest songs that were covered on Glee. Well, look. We cannot tell you just that. We cannot. That is not up to us. It's up to Pacific Avenue. So we'll get one song and be back with the boys. It's Raven, Lene, Handle, you're on Triple J.

tell them all, they've been warned. Payback, that's law. Tell them all, they've been warned.